0: understand how we came to be, how we view the world, how we think we see. We came to be via rape and aggression, and hence psychoanalytical question: why is the sickness within the family? Why is the abuse from A to Z? Domestic violence and child molestation are the consequences of a conquered nation. Domestic violence and child molestation are the consequences of a conquered nation.
1: A.I. Ereka est un sacré ticket. A.I. Ereka en soutien à l'Isara.

Ladies and gentlemen, when she's bad, when she's really, really extra bad, I gotta take her over my knee, ladies and gentlemen, and I gotta pull her little panties down real low. Right around that time, that's when I gotta give her little bare bottom a real good spanking. When she's good, then I like to take her over the bed. I like to take her panties down real low. And I like to give her something that sounds a little more like this.